0: on, make a deal, or face annihilation. He reiterated that afterwards while speaking to reporters.
1: In one case, it's obliteration, and the other alternative is potential greatness. It could be a great country.
0: President Trump also called for world leaders to unite in opposition to Iran's nuclear ambitions. Hurricane Polo has quickly intensified to a Category 5 storm, threatening Mexico's Pacific coast with rain, a storm surge, and damaging winds.
2: Polo went from a 50-mile-an-hour tropical storm on Monday morning to a 160-mile-per-hour Category 5 hurricane in 24 hours.
0: Fox's Tanya J. Powers reporting. The National Hurricane Center says Polo's impacts will begin being felt late tonight into Wednesday. 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

Tom Cruise is looking ridiculous in his new movie, and it's on purpose. Warner Brothers unveiled the first trailer for the new Tom Cruise movie called Digger. The film follows the cantankerous Digger Rockwell as he mitigates the fallout from a drilling project that goes horribly wrong. And Tom Cruise has prosthetics on and a fat suit. He looks old and fat. It reminds me of how different he looked in the film Tropic Thunder when he played Les Grossman, which is, by the way, his best role by far. No question about it. I'll fight anybody if they think Les Grossman

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4: I'm meteorologist Leo Hirschbrunner with your hometown forecast. Clouds hang tough across the area today with periods of rain and pockets of mist and drizzle. Tonight, rain showers likely, a light breeze, your low 56. Thursday, showers early as clouds hang tough, high temperature 66. Looking ahead toward Friday, beautiful sunshine returns, slightly warmer temperatures, your high right around 71 degrees. Listen every hour for your hometown forecast. From WDBJ 7, I'm meteorologist Leo Hirschbrunner.
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1: Fox News, I'm Deborah Valentine. President Trump addressing the UN General Assembly in New York today. He said there are two choices regarding Iran, make a deal or face annihilation. He reiterated that afterwards while speaking to reporters.
2: In one case, it's obliteration, and the other alternative is potential greatness. It could be a great country.
1: President Trump also called for world leaders to unite in opposition to Iran's nuclear ambitions. Hurricane Polo has quickly intensified to a Category 5 storm, threatening Mexico's Pacific coast with rain, a storm surge, and damaging winds.
3: Polo went from a 50-mile-an-hour tropical storm on Monday morning to a 160-mile-per-hour Category 5 hurricane in 24 hours.
1: Fox's Tanya J. Powers reporting. The National Hurricane Center says Polo's impacts will begin being felt late tonight into Wednesday. 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
1: Welcome aboard your nighttime radio show. This is the Sunset Cruise, and superhero fans are excited. There's a new superhero movie coming out in the summer of 2027. It's the sequel to Superman, and I know there might be some superhero exhaustion. Supergirl didn't really perform that well here in theaters currently, even. But Superman, the one that James Gunn just produced, was a huge hit, and they are working on the sequel for it with David Cornsweet, the actor that played Superman in that most recent movie. And a deeper superhero movie called Blue Beetle that came out in 2023. That cute, adorable kid from Cobra Kai, his real name is Zolo Maridueña. He is reprising his role from that movie as Blue Beetle to be in this new Superman sequel. So that's what we have now. That's the super information we have for you now as this sequel. It's titled Man of Tomorrow, will be in theaters July 9th of 2027. I'm Captain Adam, and this is the Sunset Cruise.
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3: I'm meteorologist Leo Hirschbrunner with your hometown forecast. Clouds hang tough across the area today with periods of rain and pockets of mist and drizzle. Tonight, rain showers likely, a light breeze, your low 56. Thursday, showers early as clouds hang tough, high temperature 66. Looking ahead toward Friday, beautiful sunshine returns, slightly warmer temperatures, your high right around 71 degrees. Listen every hour for your hometown forecast. From WDBJ 7, I'm meteorologist Leo Hirschbrunner.
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3: Fox News, I'm Deborah Valentine. President Trump addressing the UN General Assembly in New York today. He said there are two choices regarding Iran, make a deal or face annihilation. He reiterated that afterwards while speaking to reporters.
4: In one case, it's obliteration, and the other alternative is potential greatness. It could be a great country.
3: President Trump also called for world leaders to unite in opposition to Iran's nuclear ambitions. Hurricane Polo has quickly intensified to a Category 5 storm, threatening Mexico's Pacific coast with rain, a storm surge, and damaging winds.
5: Polo went from a 50-mile-an-hour tropical storm on Monday morning to a 160-mile-per-hour Category 5 hurricane in 24 hours.
3: Fox's Tanya J. Powers reporting. The National Hurricane Center says Polo's impacts will begin being felt late tonight into Wednesday. 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

0: Michael Jackson, want to be starting something.
1: The piano man has made his opinion known about older stars creating new music. Billy Joel doesn't think that older artists should be releasing new albums because he says it taints the legacy of the artist and what made him huge. He might be onto something. In 100 years, when they look back at Billy Joel's career and they see all these great hits, all these albums, stringing together hits, and then his last, you know, five albums in his 80s are just absolute turds, it may bring down the average, I guess, so to speak. He doesn't want to water down his earlier hits. He loves them just the way they are. I'm sorry, I couldn't resist that. You know, he didn't want to be a big shot. Again, apologies. You know, I'll end on this one. He may be right. He may be crazy. Or he may just be the lunatic you're looking for. All right, I'll stop there. It's Captain Adam. This is the Sunset Cruise.
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And Steely Dan, Christopher Cross, Michael McDonald is just the tip of the cruise ship. 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

0: Sunset Cruise documentary report. We told you about this a few weeks ago. The Real Wolf of Wall Street is a docuseries. It's streaming now. And it talks about the rise and fall of Jordan Belfort, who was depicted by Leonardo DiCaprio in the 2013 film The Wolf of Wall Street. Well, the docuseries covers the real life story of Jordan Belfort and gets into the nitty-gritty of what really happened outside of the eyes of Hollywood. I've read two takeaways. I don't want to ruin this for you if you want to see it. I know I do. I haven't watched it yet, but there really wasn't as much partying going on in the real Wolf of Wall Street as was in the movie. But Jordan Belfort says they actually did shave a woman's head for money in the office. The three-part docuseries, Real Wolf of Wall Street, streaming now on Paramount Plus. And if you want to start a GoFundMe to have me shave my head, I will do it. It's going to take a lot of zeros, though, so I'll warn you now. This is Captain Adam on the Sunset Cruise.
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3: I'm meteorologist Leo Hirschbrunner with your hometown forecast. Clouds hang tough across the area today with periods of rain and pockets of mist and drizzle. Tonight, rain showers likely, a light breeze, your low 56. Thursday, showers early as clouds hang tough, high temperature 66. Looking ahead toward Friday, beautiful sunshine returns, slightly warmer temperatures, your high right around 71 degrees. Listen every hour for your hometown forecast from WDBJ 7. I'm meteorologist Leo Hirschbrunner.
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2: Fox News, I'm Deborah Valentine. President Trump addressing the UN General Assembly in New York today. He said there are two choices regarding Iran, make a deal or face annihilation. He reiterated that afterwards while speaking to reporters.
3: In one case, it's obliteration, and the other alternative is potential greatness. It could be a great country.
2: President Trump also called for world leaders to unite in opposition to Iran's nuclear ambitions. Hurricane Polo has quickly intensified to a Category 5 storm, threatening Mexico's Pacific coast with rain, a storm surge, and damaging winds.
4: Polo went from a 50-mile-an-hour tropical storm on Monday morning to a 160-mile-per-hour Category 5 hurricane in 24 hours.
2: Fox's Tanya J. Powers reporting. The National Hurricane Center says Polo's impacts will begin being felt late tonight into Wednesday. 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

0: We've got some nepotism happening in the movie biz, and usually that's unattractive or worthy of finger pointing. But this time it's kind of cute. Live action Moana star Catherine Legea. I've seen the trailer for this, and it looks great. Dwayne The Rock Johnson's in it, and the girl that plays Moana is just adorable. And she is praising nepotism ahead of this breakout role for her. She's the daughter of Star Wars actor Jay Legea, who played Captain Typho in Star Wars Episode II, Attack of the Clones, and Star Wars Episode III, Revenge of the Sith. And she's noted that she hopes she makes her father proud with her acting debut in this Disney remake. So nepotism, not really that unattractive in this instance. I am looking forward to seeing this movie, Moana, which comes out in theaters on November 23rd.
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0: Horror movie fans are excited for this one. I am too. Crystal Lake was the famous lake where Jason Voorhees did his damage in Friday the 13th. But if you remember, the very first film, Jason wasn't the serial killer. His mom was. We're excited for this prequel called Crystal Lake. It's a new series that comes out October 15th on Peacock that will explain how Pam Voorhees, Jason's mom, kind of went crazy, unraveled, and became a killer. Linda Cardellini, who I love, is going to play Pam Voorhees. She's up for an Emmy right now after her portrayal in DTF St. Louis. Superhero fans will know her as Hawkeye's wife from The Avengers. And now you know her as Jason's crazy mom from the Friday the 13th prequel called Crystal Lake. Again, hits Peacock, premiering October 15th. Looking forward to that one. I'm Captain Adam, and you're on board the Sunset Cruise.
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2: I'm meteorologist Leo Hirschsprunner with your hometown forecast. Clouds hang tough across the area today with periods of rain and pockets of mist and drizzle. Tonight, rain showers likely, a light breeze, your low 56. Thursday, showers early as clouds hang tough, high temperature 66. Looking ahead toward Friday, beautiful sunshine returns, slightly warmer temperatures, your high right around 71 degrees. Listen every hour for your hometown forecast from WDBJ 7. I'm meteorologist Leo Hirschsprunner.
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3: Fox News, I'm Deborah Valentine. President Trump addressing the UN General Assembly in New York today. He said there are two choices regarding Iran, make a deal or face annihilation. He reiterated that afterwards while speaking to reporters.
4: In one case, it's obliteration, and the other alternative is potential greatness. It could be a great country.
3: President Trump also called for world leaders to unite in opposition to Iran's nuclear ambitions. Hurricane Polo has quickly intensified to a Category 5 storm, threatening Mexico's Pacific coast with rain, a storm surge, and damaging winds.
5: Polo went from a 50-mile-an-hour tropical storm on Monday morning to a 160-mile-per-hour Category 5 hurricane in 24 hours.
3: Fox's Tanya J. Powers reporting. The National Hurricane Center says Polo's impacts will begin being felt late tonight into Wednesday. 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
2: Fox News, I'm Deborah Valentine. President Trump addressing the UN General Assembly in New York today. He said there are two choices regarding Iran, make a deal or face annihilation. He reiterated that afterwards while speaking to reporters.
3: In one case, it's obliteration, and the other alternative is potential greatness. It could be a great country.
2: President Trump also called for world leaders to unite in opposition to Iran's nuclear ambitions. Hurricane Polo has quickly intensified to a Category 5 storm, threatening Mexico's Pacific coast with rain, a storm surge, and damaging winds.
4: Polo went from a 50-mile-an-hour tropical storm on Monday morning to a 160-mile-per-hour Category 5 hurricane in 24 hours.
2: Fox's Tanya J. Powers reporting. The National Hurricane Center says Polo's impacts will begin being felt late tonight into Wednesday. 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
2: Fox News, I'm Deborah Valentine. President Trump addressing the UN General Assembly in New York today. He said there are two choices regarding Iran, make a deal or face annihilation. He reiterated that afterwards while speaking to reporters.
3: In one case, it's obliteration, and the other alternative is potential greatness. It could be a great country.
2: President Trump also called for world leaders to unite in opposition to Iran's nuclear ambitions. Hurricane Polo has quickly intensified to a Category 5 storm, threatening Mexico's Pacific coast with rain, a storm surge, and damaging winds.
4: Polo went from a 50-mile-an-hour tropical storm on Monday morning to a 160-mile-per-hour Category 5 hurricane in 24 hours.
2: Fox's Tanya J. Powers reporting. The National Hurricane Center says Polo's impacts will begin being felt late tonight into Wednesday. 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
2: Fox News, I'm Deborah Valentine. President Trump addressing the UN General Assembly in New York today. He said there are two choices regarding Iran, make a deal or face annihilation. He reiterated that afterwards while speaking to reporters.
3: In one case, it's obliteration, and the other alternative is potential greatness. It could be a great country.
2: President Trump also called for world leaders to unite in opposition to Iran's nuclear ambitions. Hurricane Polo has quickly intensified to a Category 5 storm, threatening Mexico's Pacific coast with rain, a storm surge, and damaging winds.
4: Polo went from a 50-mile-an-hour tropical storm on Monday morning to a 160-mile-per-hour Category 5 hurricane in 24 hours.
2: Fox's Tanya J. Powers reporting. The National Hurricane Center says Polo's impacts will begin being felt late tonight into Wednesday. 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
1: Fox News, I'm Deborah Valentine. President Trump addressing the UN General Assembly in New York today. He said there are two choices regarding Iran, make a deal or face annihilation. He reiterated that afterwards while speaking to reporters.
2: In one case, it's obliteration, and the other alternative is potential greatness. It could be a great country.
1: President Trump also called for world leaders to unite in opposition to Iran's nuclear ambitions. Hurricane Polo has quickly intensified to a Category 5 storm, threatening Mexico's Pacific coast with rain, a storm surge, and damaging winds.
3: Polo went from a 50-mile-an-hour tropical storm on Monday morning to a 160-mile-per-hour Category 5 hurricane in 24 hours.
1: Fox's Tanya J. Powers reporting. The National Hurricane Center says Polo's impacts will begin being felt late tonight into Wednesday. 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
1: Fox News, I'm Deborah Valentine. President Trump addressing the UN General Assembly in New York today. He said there are two choices regarding Iran, make a deal or face annihilation. He reiterated that afterwards while speaking to reporters.
2: In one case, it's obliteration, and the other alternative is potential greatness. It could be a great country.
1: President Trump also called for world leaders to unite in opposition to Iran's nuclear ambitions. Hurricane Polo has quickly intensified to a Category 5 storm, threatening Mexico's Pacific coast with rain, a storm surge, and damaging winds.
3: Polo went from a 50-mile-an-hour tropical storm on Monday morning to a 160-mile-per-hour Category 5 hurricane in 24 hours.
1: Fox's Tanya J. Powers reporting. The National Hurricane Center says Polo's impacts will begin being felt late tonight into Wednesday. 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
2: Fox News, I'm Deborah Valentine. President Trump addressing the UN General Assembly in New York today. He said there are two choices regarding Iran, make a deal or face annihilation. He reiterated that afterwards while speaking to reporters.
3: In one case, it's obliteration, and the other alternative is potential greatness. It could be a great country.
2: President Trump also called for world leaders to unite in opposition to Iran's nuclear ambitions. Hurricane Polo has quickly intensified to a Category 5 storm, threatening Mexico's Pacific coast with rain, a storm surge, and damaging winds.
4: Polo went from a 50-mile-an-hour tropical storm on Monday morning to a 160-mile-per-hour Category 5 hurricane in 24 hours.
2: Fox's Tanya J. Powers reporting. The National Hurricane Center says Polo's impacts will begin being felt late tonight into Wednesday. 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
5: 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Destination Downtown South Boston invites the community to enjoy a free night under the stars featuring the new release, Toy Story 5, rated PG on Friday at 7:45 p.m. in Constitution Square. In Toy Story 5, Woody, Buzz, Jesse, and the gang face a new challenge when a smart tablet captures Bonnie's attention and threatens to take the place of traditional playtime. The toys must find a way to keep imagination alive and remind everyone that some things, especially friendship and play, can't be replaced by technology. Admission is free and everyone is encouraged to bring a blanket or bag chair and make an evening of it. Halifax County High School hosted Hidden in Plain Sight, a substance abuse awareness presentation by Jermaine Galloway, who was in law enforcement for 18 years, on Monday evening. Before the presentation, attendees could stop by booths to get information. Organizations included the Halifax County Sheriff's Office, Emerging Minds Community Service, Centra Health, Southern Virginia Higher Education, and 518. Lock and Talk, a suicide prevention organization, also had a booth at the event and was giving out resources to parents, including medication lockboxes. During his presentation, Galloway discussed different drug trends that are popular right now. They're not the drugs that are typically talked about. Halifax County High School's junior varsity volleyball team spent Thursday night making things harder than they needed to, then making sure it ended the right way. The Comets overcame a slow start and a pile of serving and return errors to sweep GW 25-13 and 25-18 at home. There's more news in the print edition and online at yourgv.com. I'm Evan Sneed, and you're up to date on the home of the 80s, 90s, and more. 95.3 HLF. America's
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8: Well, happy Thursday, everybody, this morning, featuring the last of those very dreary, gloomy conditions as you get out the door. A couple lingering downpours and a bit of drizzle as we get our Thursday morning started, rounding out the afternoon with some partly sunny skies, but still, that fall feel is in the air. Temperatures reach the mid to upper 60s, and then Friday is a hometown home run. Highs reach the mid-70s with plenty of sunshine to go around. From WDBJ7 with your First Alert forecast, I'm meteorologist Ava Herrera.

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1: 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Well, gradual clearing today, but breezy. 67, the expected high. Tonight, partly cloudy, 47. Tomorrow, sunny, still breezy, 73, the afternoon high. And on Saturday, sunny, up to 81. Bonnie Tyler's next on 95.3 HLF.
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2: 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Destination Downtown South Boston invites the community to enjoy a free night under the stars featuring the new release, Toy Story 5, rated PG on Friday at 7:45 p.m. in Constitution Square. In Toy Story 5, Woody, Buzz, Jesse, and the gang face a new challenge when a smart tablet captures Bonnie's attention and threatens to take the place of traditional playtime. The toys must find a way to keep imagination alive and remind everyone that some things, especially friendship and play, can't be replaced by technology. Admission is free and everyone is encouraged to bring a blanket or bag chair and make an evening of it. Halifax County High School hosted Hidden in Plain Sight, a substance abuse awareness presentation by Jermaine Galloway, who was in law enforcement for 18 years, on Monday evening. Before the presentation, a

0: Attendees could stop by booths to get information. Organizations included the Halifax County Sheriff's Office, Emerging Minds Community Service, Centra Health, Southern Virginia Higher Education, and 518. Lock and Talk, a suicide prevention organization, also had a booth at the event and was giving out resources to parents, including medication lockboxes. During his presentation, Galloway discussed different drug trends that are popular right now. They're not the drugs that are typically talked about. Halifax County High School's junior varsity volleyball team spent Thursday night making things harder than they needed to, then making sure it ended the right way. The Comets overcame a slow start and a pile of serving and return errors to sweep GW 25-13 and 25-18 at home. There's more news in the print edition and online at yourgv.com. I'm Evan Sneed, and you're up to date on the home of the 80s, 90s, and more. 95.3 HLF.
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3: Well, happy Thursday, everybody, this morning, featuring the last of those very dreary, gloomy conditions as you get out the door. A couple lingering downpours and a bit of drizzle as we get our Thursday morning started, rounding out the afternoon with some partly sunny skies, but still, that fall feel is in the air. Temperatures reach the mid to upper 60s, and then Friday is a hometown home run. Highs reach the mid 70s with plenty of sunshine to go around. From WDBJ7 with your First Alert forecast, I'm meteorologist Ava Herrera.
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1: 95.3 HLF, the home of the 80s, 90s, and more. Gradual clearing today, but breezy, a high of around 67. Wind gusts in the low 20s. Tonight, partly cloudy, 47. Tomorrow, still breezy, but sunny and 73. Saturday looks gorgeous. Sunshine, 81. Michael Jackson, "You Are Not Alone," is just around the corner on 95.3 HLF. 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
1: Fox News, I'm Sue Guzman. President Trump sits down today with China's President Xi Jinping. He greeted the Chinese leader at Joint Base Andrews yesterday. He boasted about the business leaders who will be in attendance.
2: I would say you have the entire tech world, the entire banking world, and a lot more. No, you have I think it's sort of if you go by points, I think it's the ultimate crowd.
1: And the topics of a discussion expected to include the conflict in Iran and artificial intelligence. Federal judge temporarily blocking President Trump's move to ban three news outlets from the White House grounds. The judge ruling CNN, MS Now, and Politico must have their access restored for the next 2 weeks. There's been no comments so far from the White House. 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
3: 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Halifax County High School hosted Hidden in Plain Sight, a substance abuse awareness presentation by Jermaine Galloway, who was in law enforcement for 18 years, on Monday evening. Before the presentation, attendees could stop by booths to get information. Organizations included the Halifax County Sheriff's Office, Emerging Minds Community Service, Centra Health, Southern Virginia Higher Education, and 518. Lock and Talk, a suicide prevention organization, also had a booth at the event and was giving out resources to parents, including medication lockboxes. During his presentation, Galloway discussed different drug trends that are popular right now. They're not the drugs that are typically talked about. Destination Downtown South Boston invites the community to enjoy a free night under the stars featuring the new release, Toy Story 5, rated PG on Friday at 7:45 p.m. in Constitution Square. In Toy Story 5, Woody, Buzz, Jessie, and the gang face a new challenge when a smart tablet captures Bonnie's attention and threatens to take the place of traditional playtime. The toys must find a way to keep imagination alive and remind everyone that some things, especially friendship and play, can't be replaced by technology. Admission is free and everyone is encouraged to bring a blanket or bag chair and make an evening of it. Halifax County High School's junior varsity volleyball team spent Thursday night making things harder than they needed to, then making sure it ended the right way. The Comets overcame a slow start and a pile of serving and return errors to sweep GW 25-13 and 25-18 at home. There's more news in the print edition and online at yourgv.com. I'm Evan Sneed, and you're up to date on the home of the 80s, 90s, and more. 95.3 HLF.
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7: Well, happy Thursday, everybody, this morning, featuring the last of those very dreary, gloomy conditions as you get out the door. A couple lingering downpours and a bit of drizzle as we get our Thursday morning started, rounding out the afternoon with some partly sunny skies. But still, that fall feel is in the air. Temperatures reach the mid to upper 60s. And then Friday is a hometown home run. Highs reach the mid 70s with plenty of sunshine to go around. From WDBJ7 with your First Alert forecast, I'm meteorologist Ava Herrera.

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0: 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It's going to be breezy today, and gradually the clouds will break up. 67, the expected high. Partly cloudy tonight, 47. Sunny and breezy tomorrow with a high of around 73, up to 81 on Saturday. It's going to be a beautiful weekend. Madonna's Take a Bow is up next on 95.3 HLF.
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1: 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From the Gazette Virginia Newsroom, I'm Evan Sneed with your 95.3 HLF news update. Destination Downtown South Boston invites the community to enjoy a free night under the stars featuring the new release, Toy Story 5, rated PG on Friday at 7:45 p.m. in Constitution Square. In Toy Story 5, Woody, Buzz, Jesse, and the gang face a new challenge when a smart tablet captures Bonnie's attention and threatens to take the place of traditional playtime. The toys must find a way to keep imagination alive and remind everyone that some things, especially friendship and play, can't be replaced by technology. Admission is free and everyone is encouraged to bring a blanket or bag chair and make an evening of it. Halifax County High School hosted Hidden in Plain Sight, a substance abuse awareness presentation by Jermaine Galloway, who was in law enforcement for 18 years, on Monday evening. Before the presentation, attendees could stop by booths to get information. Organizations included the Halifax County Sheriff's Office, Emerging Minds Community Service, Centra Health, Southern Virginia Higher Education, and 518. Lock and Talk, a suicide prevention organization, also had a booth at the event and was giving out resources to parents, including medication lockboxes. During his presentation, Galloway discussed different drug trends that are popular right now. They're not the drugs that are typically talked about. Halifax County High School's junior varsity volleyball team spent Thursday night making things harder than they needed to, then making sure it ended the right way. The Comets overcame a slow start and a pile of serving and return errors to sweep GW 25-13 and 25-18 at home. There's more news in the print edition and online at yourgv.com. I'm Evan Sneed, and you're up to date on the home of the 80s, 90s, and more. 95.3 HLF.
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3: Well, happy Thursday, everybody, this morning, featuring the last of those very dreary, gloomy conditions as you get out the door. A couple lingering downpours and a bit of drizzle as we get our Thursday morning started, rounding out the afternoon with some partly sunny skies, but still, that fall feel is in the air. Temperatures reach the mid to upper 60s, and then Friday is a hometown home run. Highs reach the mid 70s with plenty of sunshine to go around. From WDBJ 7 with your First Alert forecast, I'm meteorologist Ava Herrera.
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1: 95.3 HLF with favorites of the 80s, 90s, and more. Gradual clearing today, but breezy. Wind gust as high as 20 miles per hour. Looking for a high of about 67. Tonight, partly cloudy, 47. Wow. Sunny and still breezy tomorrow, 73. Up to 81 by Saturday afternoon. Coming up, Three Doors Down on 95.3 HLF.
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2: Fox News, I'm CJ Papa. First time in more than a decade, China's President Xi is in our nation's capital, this time meeting with President Trump. But is the trade tussle between the two superpowers thawing? Treasury Secretary Scott Bessin on Fox's special report.
3: There's a chance that they may have a historic four meetings this year, four meetings between the most powerful country in the world and the second largest economy in the world.
2: First court appearance today for 18-year-old Julian Ellis. Cops in Georgia say he gunned down two boys, ages 11 and 12, and wounded two women on Sunday. And gas ticking up a cent from AAA. It's $4.48 a gallon. 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
4: 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Destination Downtown South Boston invites the community to enjoy a free night under the stars featuring the new release, Toy Story 5, rated PG on Friday at 7:45 p.m. in Constitution Square. In Toy Story 5, Woody, Buzz, Jesse, and the gang face a new challenge when a smart tablet captures Bonnie's attention and threatens to take the place of traditional playtime. The toys must find a way to keep imagination alive and remind everyone that some things, especially friendship and play, can't be replaced by technology. Admission is free and everyone is encouraged to bring a blanket or bag chair and make an evening of it. Halifax County High School hosted Hidden in Plain Sight, a substance abuse awareness presentation by Jermaine Galloway, who was in law enforcement for 18 years, on Monday evening. Before the presentation, attendees could stop by booths to get information. Organizations included the Halifax County Sheriff's Office, Emerging Minds Community Service, Centra Health, Southern Virginia Higher Education, and 518. Lock and Talk, a suicide prevention organization, also had a booth at the event and was giving out resources to parents, including medication lockboxes. During his presentation, Galloway discussed different drug trends that are popular right now. They're not the drugs that are typically talked about. Halifax County High School's junior varsity volleyball team spent Thursday night making things harder than they needed to, then making sure it ended the right way. The Comets overcame a slow start and a pile of serving and return errors to sweep GW 25-13 and 25-18 at home. There's more news in the print edition and online at yourgv.com. I'm Evan Sneed, and you're up to date on the home of the 80s, 90s, and more. 95.3 HLF.
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8: Well, happy Thursday, everybody, this morning, featuring the last of those very dreary, gloomy conditions as you get out the door. A couple lingering downpours and a bit of drizzle as we get our Thursday morning started, rounding out the afternoon with some partly sunny skies, but still, that fall feel is in the air. Temperatures reach the mid to upper 60s, and then Friday is a hometown home run. Highs reach the mid 70s with plenty of sunshine to go around. From WDBJ7 with your First Alert forecast, I'm meteorologist Ava Herrera.
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10: 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It's Thursday morning. We're riding into work together. I'm Thad Decker. Stay tuned for this morning's obituaries on the home of the 80s, 90s, and more. 95.3 HLF. Charles Weatherford Crowder Sr. of South Boston passed away on September 21st at the age of 82. A funeral service for Charles Weatherford Crowder Sr. will be held today at 11 a.m. at Powell Funeral Home Chapel. Burial to follow in Mount Vernon Baptist Church. 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Arrangements for Charles Weatherford Crowder Sr. have been entrusted to Powell Funeral Home, 1603 Wilborn Avenue, South Boston. Michael Ray Merlin of Halifax passed away on September 21st at the age of 64. 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Arrangements for Michael Ray Merlin have been entrusted to Powell Funeral Home, 1603 Wilborn Avenue, South Boston. That's the obituaries this Thursday morning. Please join us again this afternoon following the news at 5 p.m. and tomorrow morning at about this same time for the obituaries on your number one choice for all your favorites from the 80s, 90s, and more. 95.3 HLF.

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1: the home of the 80s, 90s, and more. Nick Long with you. Thanks for starting your Thursday with us. Expect gradual clearing today. The clouds will break up. Breezy at times. Wind gusts up to the low 20s. We're looking for a high of about 67. Partly cloudy tonight, 47. Tomorrow sunny, still breezy, 73. Up to 81 on Saturday with lots of sunshine. Michael McDonald follows Sarah McLaughlin next on 95.3 HLF.
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0: 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Journey follows UB40 after the Gazette Virginia News Update and the Channel 7 weather forecast. 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
1: 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Halifax County High School hosted Hidden in Plain Sight, a substance abuse awareness presentation by Jermaine Galloway, who was in law enforcement for 18 years, on Monday evening. Before the presentation, attendees could stop by booths to get information. Organizations included the Halifax County Sheriff's Office, Emerging Minds Community Service, Centra Health, Southern Virginia Higher Education, and 518. Lock and Talk, a suicide prevention organization, also had a booth at the event and was giving out resources to parents, including medication lockboxes. During his presentation, Galloway discussed different drug trends that are popular right now. They're not the drugs that are typically talked about. Destination Downtown South Boston invites the community to enjoy a free night under the stars featuring the new release, Toy Story 5, rated PG on Friday at 7:45 p.m. in Constitution Square. In Toy Story 5, Woody, Buzz, Jesse, and the gang face a new challenge when a smart tablet captures Bonnie's attention and threatens to take the place of traditional playtime. The toys must find a way to keep imagination alive and remind everyone that some things, especially friendship and play, can't be replaced by technology. Admission is free and everyone is encouraged to bring a blanket or bag chair and make an evening of it.

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6: Well, happy Thursday, everybody, this morning, featuring the last of those very dreary, gloomy conditions as you get out the door. A couple lingering downpours and a bit of drizzle as we get our Thursday morning started, rounding out the afternoon with some partly sunny skies, but still, that fall feel is in the air. Temperatures reach the mid to upper 60s, and then Friday is a hometown home run. Highs reach the mid 70s with plenty of sunshine to go around. From WDBJ 7 with your First Alert forecast, I'm meteorologist Ava Herrera.
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1: 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Cloudy starts going to clear as the day wears on. Looking for a high of around 67, but breezy at times. Tonight, partly cloudy, 47. Sunny and still breezy tomorrow, 73. Up to 81, lots of sunshine for your Saturday. Madonna's Lucky Star is next on 95.3 HLF.
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3: Fox News, I'm Paul Stevens. President Trump hosting China's leader Xi Jinping for a state visit a day after the president addressed the General Assembly in New York City at the UN.
4: Talks on trade and artificial intelligence are expected to dominate the summit in Washington, the leader's first meeting since Xi hosted Trump in Beijing in May. President Trump mentioned China only one time in his UN address, vowing the U.S. must win the AI race.
3: Fox's Lucas Tomlinson. Meantime, Iran's President Masoud Pezeshkian delivering his address to the UN Wednesday, where he spoke about the impact the U.S. conflict has had on his nation.
5: Pezeshkian framed Iran as the victim. He held up photos of children that he said were killed by American and Israeli bombs, and he vowed that his country would never cede control of the Strait of Hormuz. As he began his address, a lone U.S. diplomat walked out.
3: And that's Fox's Eric Shawn. 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
6: Well, happy Thursday, everybody, this morning, featuring the last of those very dreary, gloomy conditions as you get out the door. A couple lingering downpours and a bit of drizzle as we get our Thursday morning started, rounding out the afternoon with some partly sunny skies, but still, that fall feel is in the air. Temperatures reach the mid to upper 60s, and then Friday is a hometown home run. Highs reach the mid 70s with plenty of sunshine to go around. From WDBJ7 with your First Alert forecast, I'm meteorologist Ava Herrera.

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4: Well, happy Thursday, everybody, this morning, featuring the last of those very dreary, gloomy conditions as you get out the door. A couple lingering downpours and a bit of drizzle as we get our Thursday morning started, rounding out the afternoon with some partly sunny skies, but still, that fall feel is in the air. Temperatures reach the mid to upper 60s, and then Friday is a hometown home run. Highs reach the mid 70s with plenty of sunshine to go around. From WDBJ7 with your First Alert forecast, I'm meteorologist Ava Herrera.

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4: Well, happy Thursday, everybody, this morning, featuring the last of those very dreary, gloomy conditions as you get out the door. A couple lingering downpours and a bit of drizzle as we get our Thursday morning started, rounding out the afternoon with some partly sunny skies, but still, that fall feel is in the air. Temperatures reach the mid to upper 60s, and then Friday is a hometown home run. Highs reach the mid 70s with plenty of sunshine to go around. From WDBJ7 with your First Alert forecast, I'm meteorologist Ava Herrera.

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2: Fox News, I'm CJ Papa. President Trump and his counterpart from China exchanging gifts this morning at the White House. Fox's Peter Ducey is there.
3: The president's got AI on the mind. We know that because first thing this morning, he posted a big day with President Xi of China. Super intelligence will be a big topic of discussion, but I want to leave it exactly where it is. That is China's position. Also, our guardrail is the DOJ. The DOJ recently has been busy trying to keep China in line on this.
2: That's not the only topic.
4: China has some red lines, too, especially on Taiwan. So all eyes will be on President Trump to see if he pauses a $14 billion arms sale to Taiwan. Xi wants him to.
2: Fox's Madeline Rivera in D.C. Hawaii's Governor Josh Green closes state and county offices and public schools on the Big Island with Tropical Storm Nolo approaching. It's forecast to become a hurricane tonight. 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
5: 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Destination Downtown South Boston invites the community to enjoy a free night under the stars featuring the new release, Toy Story 5, rated PG on Friday at 7:45 p.m. in Constitution Square. In Toy Story 5, Woody, Buzz, Jessie, and the gang face a new challenge when a smart tablet captures Bonnie's attention and threatens to take the place of traditional playtime. The toys must find a way to keep imagination alive and remind everyone that some things, especially friendship and play, can't be replaced by technology. Admission is free and everyone is encouraged to bring a blanket or bag chair and make an evening of it. Halifax County High School hosted Hidden in Plain Sight, a substance abuse awareness presentation by Jermaine Galloway, who was in law enforcement for 18 years, on Monday evening. Before the presentation, attendees could stop by booths to get information. Organizations included the Halifax County Sheriff's Office, Emerging Minds Community Service, Centra Health, Southern Virginia Higher Education, and 518. Lock and Talk, a suicide prevention organization, also had a booth at the event and was giving out resources to parents, including medication lockboxes. During his presentation, Galloway discussed different drug trends that are popular right now. They're not the drugs that are typically talked about. Halifax County High School's junior varsity volleyball team spent Thursday night making things harder than they needed to, then making sure it ended the right way. The Comets overcame a slow start and a pile of serving and return errors to sweep GW 25-13 and 25-18 at home. There's more news in the print edition and online at yourgv.com. I'm Evan Sneed, and you're up to date on the home of the 80s, 90s, and more. 95.3 HLF.
6: Well, happy Thursday, everybody, this morning, featuring the last of those very dreary, gloomy conditions as you get out the door. A couple lingering downpours and a bit of drizzle as we get our Thursday morning started, rounding out the afternoon with some partly sunny skies, but still, that fall feel is in the air. Temperatures reach the mid to upper 60s, and then Friday is a hometown home run. Highs reach the mid 70s with plenty of sunshine to go around. From WDBJ7 with your First Alert forecast, I'm meteorologist Ava Herrera.

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3: Well, happy Thursday, everybody, this morning, featuring the last of those very dreary, gloomy conditions as you get out the door, a couple lingering downpours, and a bit of drizzle as we get our Thursday morning started, rounding out the afternoon with some partly sunny skies, but still, that fall feel is in the air. Temperatures reach the mid to upper 60s, and then Friday is a hometown home run. Highs reach the mid 70s with plenty of sunshine to go around. From WDBJ7 with your First Alert forecast, I'm meteorologist Ava Herrera.

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3: Fox News, I'm Tom Graham. Tech leaders are set to meet with President Trump and Chinese leader Xi Jinping tonight for a state dinner in Washington. The gathering comes as both nations lead the world in AI development.
4: All expected to be there tonight. OpenAI's Sam Altman, NVIDIA's Jensen Huang, Meta's Mark Zuckerberg, Microsoft's Satya Nadella, SpaceX AI's Elon Musk, Google's Sundar Pichai, and Apple's Tim Cook.
3: That's Fox's Connor Hitson. Hurricane Polo lashing Mexico's coast with bands of heavy rain.
5: Hurricane Polo has become the second strongest hurricane in Pacific history, bringing warnings of flooding and landslides. It intensified quickly on Tuesday, going from a tropical storm to a Category 5 in less than 24 hours, and has prompted a flash flood threat across the southwest U.S. through Friday.
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4: Well, happy Thursday, everybody, this morning, featuring the last of those very dreary, gloomy conditions as you get out the door. A couple lingering downpours and a bit of drizzle as we get our Thursday morning started, rounding out the afternoon with some partly sunny skies, but still, that fall feel is in the air. Temperatures reach the mid to upper 60s, and then Friday is a hometown home run. Highs reach the mid 70s with plenty of sunshine to go around. From WDBJ7 with your First Alert forecast, I'm meteorologist Ava Herrera.

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2: I'm Paul Stevens. Israeli Prime Minister Benjamin Netanyahu getting ready to deliver remarks to the UN General Assembly today.
3: The Israeli leader is expected to discuss the war with Iran, the upcoming anniversary of the October 7th terrorist attack, and even New York Mayor Mamdani. The speech comes as Israel is asking the world for prayers in the aftermath of a car ramming attack on Wednesday in the West Bank. The critically injured victim is the son of the Israeli ambassador to the United States.
2: Fox's Trey Yingston, Tel Aviv. China's President Xi Jinping meeting with President Trump amid a big military buildup by China.
4: The Pentagon says China's in the midst of a massive nuclear expansion with its arsenal on track to surpass 1,000 warheads by 2030, including expanding missile silo fields in the western part of the country, similar to what the U.S. has in North Dakota, Montana, and Wyoming.
2: And that's Fox's Lucas Tomlinson in D.C. 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
4: Well, happy Thursday, everybody, this morning, featuring the last of those very dreary, gloomy conditions as you get out the door. A couple lingering downpours and a bit of drizzle as we get our Thursday morning started, rounding out the afternoon with some partly sunny skies, but still, that fall feel is in the air. Temperatures reach the mid to upper 60s, and then Friday is a hometown home run. Highs reach the mid 70s with plenty of sunshine to go around. From WDBJ7 with your First Alert forecast, I'm meteorologist Ava Herrera.

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5: I'm meteorologist Leo Hirschbrunner with your hometown forecast. Rain showers continue to exit the area as clouds hang tough today. Tonight, decreasing clouds overnight with a light breeze. Chilly temperatures, lows in the upper 40s. Friday, beautiful sunshine returns with a gusty wind, your high 74. And Saturday, another nice sunny day, breezy, a bit warmer. Your high temperatures in the upper 70s to near 80. Listen every hour for your hometown forecast. From WDBJ7, I'm meteorologist Leo Hirschbrunner.

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1: Fox News, I'm John Saucier. Chinese President Xi Jinping is now at the White House, part of a state visit, and President Trump praising the relationship he has with the Chinese leader.
2: From the time of my first election in 2016, President Xi and I have forged a friendship, a truly great friendship, actually, built on mutual respect and the vital interests of our people.
1: These two leaders will talk today and then a formal state dinner tonight in honor of the Chinese president. A Senate Judiciary Subcommittee with a hearing over transgender athletes competing in girls' sports. Tennessee Republican Senator Marsha Blackburn on Fox criticizes some Democrats for not attending.
3: It is so disrespectful of the 3 million high school and college female athletes that they would not even show up to have a discussion. How do we protect them?
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4: 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Destination Downtown South Boston invites the community to enjoy a free night under the stars featuring the new release, Toy Story 5, rated PG on Friday at 7:45 p.m. in Constitution Square. In Toy Story 5, Woody, Buzz, Jesse, and the gang face a new challenge when a smart tablet captures Bonnie's attention and threatens to take the place of traditional playtime. The toys must find a way to keep imagination alive and remind everyone that some things, especially friendship and play, can't be replaced by technology. Admission is free and everyone is encouraged to bring a blanket or bag chair and make an evening of it. Halifax County High School hosted Hidden in Plain Sight, a substance abuse awareness presentation by Jermaine Galloway, who was in law enforcement for 18 years, on Monday evening. Before the presentation, attendees could stop by booths to get information. Organizations included the Halifax County Sheriff's Office, Emerging Minds Community Service, Centra Health, Southern Virginia Higher Education, and 518. Lock and Talk, a suicide prevention organization, also had a booth at the event and was giving out resources to parents, including medication lockboxes. During his presentation, Galloway discussed different drug trends that are popular right now. They're not the drugs that are typically talked about. Halifax County High School's junior varsity volleyball team spent Thursday night making things harder than they needed to, then making sure it ended the right way. The Comets overcame a slow start and a pile of serving and return errors to sweep GW 25-13 and 25-18 at home. There's more news in the print edition and online at yourgv.com. I'm Evan Sneed, and you're up to date on the home of the 80s, 90s, and more. 95.3 HLF.
5: I'm meteorologist Leo Hirschbrunner with your hometown forecast. Rain showers continue to exit the area as clouds hang tough today. Tonight, decreasing clouds overnight with a light breeze. Chilly temperatures, lows in the upper 40s. Friday, beautiful sunshine returns with a gusty wind, your high 74. And Saturday, another nice sunny day, breezy, a bit warmer. Your high temperatures in the upper 70s to near 80. Listen every hour for your hometown forecast. From WDBJ7, I'm meteorologist Leo Hirschbrunner.

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8: I'm meteorologist Leo Hirschbrunner with your hometown forecast. Rain showers continue to exit the areas. Clouds hang tough today. Tonight, decreasing clouds overnight with a light breeze. Chilly temperatures, lows in the upper 40s. Friday, beautiful sunshine returns with a gusty wind. Your high 74. And Saturday, another nice sunny day. Breezy, a bit warmer. Your high temperatures in the upper 70s to near 80. Listen every hour for your hometown forecast. From WDBJ 7, I'm meteorologist Leo Hirschbrunner.

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1: News. I'm Carmen Roberts. Dozens of diplomats walked out at the start of the speech by Israeli Prime Minister Netanyahu at the UN General Assembly meeting today in Manhattan.
2: If there are any other moral cowards who haven't yet left this hall, please do so now. Thank you very much.
1: Netanyahu says years ago he vowed to prevent Iran from developing a nuclear bomb, and destroying his nuclear facilities was hard, but it was the easiest decision he ever made as prime minister. President Trump says he had a great meeting at the White House with China's President Xi after the president greeted him with great fanfare.
3: President Xi and I have forged a friendship, a truly great friendship, actually built on mutual respect and the vital interests of our people.
1: The two will discuss tariffs, trade, the Iran war, and AI. 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
4: 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Halifax County High School hosted Hidden in Plain Sight, a substance abuse awareness presentation by Jermaine Galloway, who was in law enforcement for 18 years, on Monday evening. Before the presentation, attendees could stop by booths to get information. Organizations included the Halifax County Sheriff's Office, Emerging Minds Community Service, Centra Health, Southern Virginia Higher Education, and 518. Lock and Talk, a suicide prevention organization, also had a booth at the event and was giving out resources to parents, including medication lockboxes. During his presentation, Galloway discussed different drug trends that are popular right now. They're not the drugs that are typically talked about. Destination Downtown South Boston invites the community to enjoy a free night under the stars featuring the new release, Toy Story 5, rated PG on Friday at 7:45 p.m. in Constitution Square. In Toy Story 5, Woody, Buzz, Jessie, and the gang face a new challenge when a smart tablet captures Bonnie's attention and threatens to take the place of traditional playtime. The toys must find a way to keep imagination alive and remind everyone that some things, especially friendship and play, can't be replaced by technology. Admission is free and everyone is encouraged to bring a blanket or bag chair and make an evening of it. Halifax County High School's junior varsity volleyball team spent Thursday night making things harder than they needed to, then making sure it ended the right way. The Comets overcame a slow start and a pile of serving and return errors to sweep GW 25-13 and 25-18 at home. There's more news in the print edition and online at yourgv.com. I'm Evan Sneed, and you're up to date on the home of the 80s, 90s, and more. 95.3 HLF.
5: I'm meteorologist Leo Hirschbrunner with your hometown forecast. Rain showers continue to exit the areas. Clouds hang tough today. Tonight, decreasing clouds overnight with a light breeze. Chilly temperatures, lows in the upper 40s. Friday, beautiful sunshine returns with a gusty wind. Your high 74. And Saturday, another nice sunny day. Breezy, a bit warmer. Your high temperatures in the upper 70s to near 80. Listen every hour for your hometown forecast. From WDBJ 7, I'm meteorologist Leo Hirschbrunner.
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8: I'm meteorologist Leo Hirschbrunner with your hometown forecast. Rain showers continue to exit the area as clouds hang tough today. Tonight, decreasing clouds overnight with a light breeze. Chilly temperatures, lows in the upper 40s. Friday, beautiful sunshine returns with a gusty wind. Your high 74. And Saturday, another nice sunny day. Breezy, a bit warmer. Your high temperatures in the upper 70s to near 80. Listen every hour for your hometown forecast from WDBJ7. I'm meteorologist Leo Hirschbrunner.

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3: Fox News, I'm John Saucier. Israeli Prime Minister Benjamin Netanyahu, addressing the UN General Assembly today, vowed to continue standing against Iran.
4: We will continue to defend our state. We will continue to win because we have no other choice.
3: The sound courtesy of UN TV. Several UN delegations left the room before the Prime Minister began speaking. Chinese President Xi Jinping arriving at the White House today, part of a state visit. President Trump praising his relationship with the Chinese leader.
5: From the time of my first election in 2016, President Xi and I have forged a friendship, a truly great friendship, actually, built on mutual respect and the vital interests of our people.
3: These talks expected to focus on the war with Iran, artificial intelligence, trade, critical minerals, and tensions over Taiwan. President Trump will hold a state dinner in honor of the Chinese president after these talks. 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
6: 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Destination Downtown South Boston invites the community to enjoy a free night under the stars featuring the new release, Toy Story 5, rated PG on Friday at 7:45 p.m. in Constitution Square. In Toy Story 5, Woody, Buzz, Jesse, and the gang face a new challenge when a smart tablet captures Bonnie's attention and threatens to take the place of traditional playtime. The toys must find a way to keep imagination alive and remind everyone that some things, especially friendship and play, can't be replaced by technology. Admission is free and everyone is encouraged to bring a blanket or bag chair and make an evening of it. Halifax County High School hosted Hidden in Plain Sight, a substance abuse awareness presentation by Jermaine Galloway, who was in law enforcement for 18 years, on Monday evening. Before the presentation, attendees could stop by booths to get information. Organizations included the Halifax County Sheriff's Office, Emerging Minds Community Service, Centra Health, Southern Virginia Higher Education, and 518. Lock and Talk, a suicide prevention organization, also had a booth at the event and was giving out resources to parents, including medication lockboxes. During his presentation, Galloway discussed different drug trends that are popular right now. They're not the drugs that are typically talked about. Halifax County High School's junior varsity volleyball team spent Thursday night making things harder than they needed to, then making sure it ended the right way. The Comets overcame a slow start and a pile of serving and return errors to sweep GW 25-13 and 25-18 at home. There's more news in the print edition and online at yourgv.com. I'm Evan Sneed, and you're up to date on the home of the 80s, 90s, and more. 95.3 HLF.
7: I'm meteorologist Leo Hirschbrunner with your hometown forecast. Rain showers continue to exit the areas. Clouds hang tough today. Tonight, decreasing clouds overnight with a light breeze. Chilly temperatures, lows in the upper 40s. Friday, beautiful sunshine returns with a gusty wind. Your high 74. And Saturday, another nice sunny day. Breezy, a bit warmer. Your high temperatures in the upper 70s to near 80. Listen every hour for your hometown forecast. From WDBJ7, I'm meteorologist Leo Hirschbrunner.

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16: I'm meteorologist Leo Hirschbrunner with your hometown forecast. Rain showers continue to exit the area as clouds hang tough today. Tonight, decreasing clouds overnight with a light breeze. Chilly temperatures, lows in the upper 40s. Friday, beautiful sunshine returns with a gusty wind, your high 74. And Saturday, another nice sunny day, breezy, a bit warmer, your high temperatures in the upper 70s to near 80. Listen every hour for your hometown forecast from WDBJ 7. I'm meteorologist Leo Hirschbrunner.

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1: 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I gotta have faith. Faith.
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0: Netflix is releasing a show called Below. It's a thrilling drama that stars Josh Hartnett as a fisherman trying to save his family and community. Now, listen to this. I mean, this sounds a little ridiculous, but, you know, if you just read the premise of Guardians of the Galaxy before you saw it, you'd say that sounds pretty darn ridiculous, too. So Josh Hartnett is a fisherman trying to save his family and community from a sea creature terrorizing the town. The sea creature lives below. Now, the creator of the show says this is more than just man versus beast. And that's enough to get me to watch it. Plus, I like Josh Hartnett. He does some good stuff. The thrilling drama Below premieres on Netflix October 8th. Just in time for spooky season. It's Captain Adam with you. Thanks for joining me on the Sunset Cruise.
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5: I'm meteorologist Leo Hirschbrunner with your hometown forecast. Rain showers continue to exit the area as clouds hang tough today. Tonight, decreasing clouds overnight with a light breeze. Chilly temperatures, lows in the upper 40s. Friday, beautiful sunshine returns with a gusty wind. Your high 74. And Saturday, another nice sunny day. Breezy, a bit warmer. Your high temperatures in the upper 70s to near 80. Listen every hour for your hometown forecast. From WDBJ 7, I'm meteorologist Leo Hirschbrunner.
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